I'm only human after all, and you're only human after all. Don't put the blame on me. Don't put your blame on me.

tastes like 10,000 spoons when all you need is a knife. It's meeting the man of my dreams and then meeting his beautiful wife. And isn't it ironic?